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0: 2 Adam 21, 2 Adam 31, and assault 660 Moses Drive.
1: Well, both units clear. In and route.
0: Both units clear and in route at 2012.

0: 2031, 2032, multi-assigning, domestic, 45 Oak Drive. They have a caller on the line advising that their brother locks them out of the house, stating that their brother's trying to physically harm people. Call taker can hear the male screaming in the background.
1: Switch my calls around. We interrupt the domestic.
0: CZ31, you're clear responding. 2014.
1: Go ahead. 32 is going to handle that well-being check. Can you say quicker to me for right now on the domestic?
0: Here, player 2, Lincoln 31.
1: Lincoln 31, clear or not?
0: And round of 2014.

0: Ear player, too late for 31.
1: Too late for 31, clearing out.
0: And around the 2014. T-Zebra 31, two Lincoln 31. We're trying to get further caller status if the police know her and if she doesn't need to give anything else.
1: Clear, one clear.
0: 2015.

0: 2021, 2031. Your caller was a passerby. They're no longer in the area.
1: Here, Greg. 12
0: or 14. 2050.

0: 31 on one scene.
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2: T-34. T-34. Fire is completely out on my call. It seems like it's just one lithium ion battery that caught on fire and then he extinguished it in the garage.
1: T-32, you're clear. 2016.

0: 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Give me another 10 minutes.
1: 3 minutes.
2: Oh, I can hear it. Can cancel. I appreciate it.
3: Hey, guys. G Link is 31. Where you clear direct?
4: All units except engine 22 can cancel our turn.
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0: Adam 31. Did you only get the one call out on this?
3: Affirmative.
0: You're clear. Just FYI, we're UTL so far.
3: You're clear.

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1: 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He's flagged me though on the phone call.
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0: This is not going to be the vehicle I saw. It just hit westbound 63 and over.
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0: 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Springboro Woods Drive. 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Didn't really get any further as to why. 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
0: We have a mother of a Brittany Garrett online requesting a well-being check at this location, saying she last heard from the female 2 days ago, saying that she's not acting in her right mind.
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0: 2059.

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T-Lincoln 34, heart problems, 1232, Riley Wills.

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0: Keelik in 34, Animal Complaint, Bunnell Hill in 48.
1: Question 94.
0: We're going to report that the goats got loose and are in the roadway. I believe they belong to the address to the right of the intersection.
1: 34 clear.
0: 41, 44.

0: 就是跟梁志祥的事情这些毛毛的人。
1: 2-0-32
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2: 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Ongoing issue.
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1: 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Is Paul 33 available?
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0: Here, clear, Paul 35.
1: 35, clear, right? Clear response.
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1: Hey, Paul, 31.
0: 75 North, 37 over 8. Stand by on the plate.
1: South Head, 2158.
0: Looks like the plate's gonna be out of the Illinois. Edward Henry, 80127.

Attention, all Warren County units, copy a Volo for a stolen vehicle at 11. Attention, all Warren County units, be on the lookout for a 2014 Dodge Dart registration of King Victor Queen 6230. Was taken from the parking lot of the sheriff's office, believed to be driven by a Tyler Ropier without permission. If located at stop and hold for 11 and PD, vehicle is not entered at this time at 2200.

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0: In a lot of dominoes with 249, young Tom David. 249, young Tom David.
1: Julian 11, your Thomas office 2207. That tag is currently lost on a black 2022 Volkswagen out of Cincinnati.
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0: 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The tag is current in the one on a gray elite Honda out of Cincinnati.
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0: 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I got some background noise on your tag. Can you read 5?
1: Edward 503753. It looks like Ohio Temper. 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

0: 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Out of Kentucky, that is returning status active. 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
0: You can go ahead and release the TAC. You can extend our checks out another 10. We'll be transporting shortly.
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0: April 32, a traffic offense, the Caesars Creek Bridge, 9000 East, near Route 73.
1: Call 32, quick.
0: 2302.

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0: April 39, a vehicle theft passed 3936 Turtle Creek Road.
1: 39.
0: It's a 2013 blue GMC Terrain. The caller advised his daughter took the vehicle Friday and has not given it back. I know where the daughter took the vehicle.
1: Questions.
0: 2360.

0: 2 Baker 22, a suspicious vehicle.
1: 2 Baker 22.
0: Morrow Plaza with King Henry Zebra 1226.

12 12 12 12 12 12 12 12 12 12 12 12 12 12 12 12 12 12 12 12 12 12 12 12 12 12 12 12 12 12 12 12 12 12 12 12 12 12 12 12 12 12 12 12 12 12 12 12 12 12 12 12 12 12 12 12 12 12 12 12 12 12 12 12 12 12 12 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12 12 12 12 12 12 12 12 12 12 12 12 12 12 12 12 12 12 12 12 12 12 12 12 12 12 12 12 12 12 12 12 12 12 12 12 12 12 12 12 12 12 12 12 12 12 12 12 12 12 12 12 12 12 12

0: 2 Adam 12 a hang up. 810 Robert Court.
1: 712.
0: So phase 2 with uncertainty of 13 meters, we're attempting a callback now.
1: Clear, advice.

0: to Adam 12 on callback. We spoke to a Jose. He verified all information. There was no emergency.
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0: 2333.

0: 8132, a suspicious circumstances pass. 5538, Henderson Road. Time lapse of 25 minutes. Caller advised a couple of juveniles came up to his door asking about a male named Luke that had their wallet. The males left. The caller just wants deputies to check the area.
1: 8 ball 12. You can send that to me. Take 32 off.
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0: 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It's a white two-door. Ohio. Personalized. Frank, Edward, Baker, Nora, Zulu.

0: to Adam 12 on scene at 2343. 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
1: 2 William 11.
0: King Union Henry, King Edward Union, 7051, 7000 block of Belbrook Road.
2: April 12.
1: April 12, stand by one for me. 2 William 11, your time of stop is 2350. Your tag is currently one on a green 2013 Jeep out of Belbrook. April 12.
2: I'm out with 2 William 11. There's a second vehicle that's not behind them. Bridge the plate.
1: Good.
2: Ohio personalized. Henry Edward Lincoln, Mary Edward Ocean Williams.

0: April 11 stuff.
1: April 11. April 11.
0: I get 63 McClure. Gonna be with Ohio King John Tom 9278.
1: Signal one.
0: Loving God.
1: The plate returns current on a silver 2013 Chevy two-door out of Savina. There is signal one attached, not within pickup. It's out of Portage County. It's for fraud.
0: Well,
1: 2354.

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0: 2 Lincoln 11, 2 Lincoln 34, disorderly at UDF in Red Lion.
1: Driver, both cars.
0: Caller's advising there's about 7 to 8 teens fighting in the parking lot. They do appear to be getting into a vehicle. One subject still screaming.
2: $34, yes, clear.
0: 01.

0: 2034.
1: 2034.
0: Are there any ESO units close by? We're responding from the PD.
2: In Corvus.
1: 8-11.
2: I'm heading back up the hill on 63.
1: You're clear, 34. Do you show the rest of the ESO units also at their PD?
0: 34, clear. Have all parties left?
1: Negative. They advised some subjects are still in the parking lot. Some appear to be going inside. There was a gray sedan pulling out toward Franklin on 123.
0: 34, clear. They still not fighting.
1: It does not appear to be active currently. Two subjects are going inside, a larger male with a bandana and another male wearing a black shirt with a decal on it.
0: 34.
1: 03.

0: 2012, 2013, and disorderly at the barrel?
1: 2012.
0: Caller's an employee. She's requesting officers to do a walkthrough. She advised a group of young males are out on the patio, taking on the regulars. She advised they're not meshing well. Zero 08.

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1: Hey, Paul Levin.
0: Show me on the same way. Left and right, please.
1: Go ahead.
0: King Union X-ray 6441.
1: What about King Mary X-ray?

0: If I was Keen Mary, X-ray returns current on a gold 2012 Chevy four-door.
1: Negative. It's Keen Young, X-ray, 6441.
0: That returns current, no one's on a dark blue 2004 Honda four-door.

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0: You said everybody out here, 45 horse.
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0: to William 11, April 12, cardiac at Ohio Living Quaker Heights.
1: To William 1,
2: April 12.
0: Callers advising they have an unresponsive male. Advise that they have passed.
1: To William 11, square, single unit. Where is he located at?
0: 11, you're clear, single unit. She's advising door D2.
1: Tweet him up, sir.
0: 028.

0: April 15, multi-signing, April 11, a suspicious circumstance, 5030 Bunker Street.
1: Hello. 15, clear.
0: 15, you're clear. 11, caller advisor, home alone with her sister, and they heard a loud crash coming from the garage.
1: Oh, you're clear. Clear me out, sir. I'll be around.
0: 041.

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1: Need to call 11.
0: You're still on the phone to call.
1: Negative.
0: Correct.

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0: 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He took a fall and he's bleeding from the elbow.
1: 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We'll advise fire.

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0: You show the merger to Miami Valley South.
1: That's clear. Merger to Miami Valley South at 108.

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0: Caller's advising they're hearing sounds from the basement, like someone's walking around. It is by son and fiance is also home.
1: All clear.
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0: April 12th.
1: April 12th.
0: I'm sorry, just checking, but the state does not have somebody available for this?
1: State doesn't do walkouts.
0: Okay, clear.
1: Come on, 36.

0: 2, Adam 31, 2, Adam 12, possible burglary, 125, Nikki Court.
1: 12 clear, responding.
2: Adam 31.
0: 12, you're clear, responding. 31, caller's advising someone's trying to get in the house. Say there's a man outside the back patio door. Caller does think he's in talks. White male, approximately 5'10".

0: 12 and 31. Male still in the backyard. He's walking towards the side of the house. Black shirt and jeans.
1: Yeah, 31, you're clear. I'm in the area.
0: 31 in the area, 138.

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3: Twelve in the air.
2: 12 in the area, 138.
3: He's knocking on the back door.
2: He's knocking on the back patio door.

0: Yeah, 12. Can you start slow?
1: You're clear. What's the problem, Nature?
0: Intox. Possibly, EDP.
1: You're clear, 146.

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1: Medic 46, EMS 46,
2: Maple 14.
0: Henry Young David, 2757.
3: That returns current no ones on a black 2009 Ford truck.
0: What's the name attached to it?
3: Steven Atkins, to that address.
1: Medic 46, EMS 46, a safety check.
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1: That one's a D4.

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1: Hey, Paul 10.
0: 75 northbound at the 37. John King Robert, 3412.
1: Hey, Paul 10, your time is up. It's 204, tag is current on, so white 2022 BMW two-door sedan out of Centerville.

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1: 12.
0: Fire department is checking on Medic 15. They're not answering.
2: Medic 15, safety check.
3: They're okay. We're looking right at them. They're getting ready to transport us up there. So get out of here.
0: That's clear. 211.
2: 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Transporting to Kettering Franklin 211.

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1: Zebra 12, your time of stop is 2:30. Tigers Cardinal Wildtown Purple, 2012 Ford 4-door sedan out of Milltown.

0: 2012. 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
0: Thirteen, I'm with him.
1: 13, you're on scene 231.

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0: Hey, Paul Lovin.
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0: Any caller referring on? Right.
1: Got
0: it. I just had an active stuff from Speedway. Do you get a vehicle description?
1: Yeah, clear. Stand by.
0: Hello, the Mayor West. I was heading up 2nd Street, I think, for Springbrook.
1: You're clear.

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1: Here, Claire, just information, it's going to be a white sedan, Ford or Black Thunder. 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
1: Hey, Paul 39, your time is at the street, Paul. Tag is expired, no one from a white 2010 Mazda 4-door sedan out of Columbus.
0: Hey, Paul 39, crash one tag.
1: Go ahead.
0: King Tom Tom 6687.
1: Hey, Paul 39, you're clear. That tag is current one, so brown 2011 Volkswagen 4-door sedan out of Westchester.

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0: Call the OSP on stop at 75 northbound 122.
1: That's clear. How with OSP on stop at 75 northbound 122? 340.
0: 15, we're turning on to 122 westbound.
1: Clear, turning on 122 westbound.
0: Hey, Paul 15, he's taking off on OSP, I'm not in pursuit.
1: Confirming you're not in pursuit.
0: Hey, from it's a black Camaro, westbound 122, it's almost past Dixie now.
1: Clear, westbound on Dixie, black Camaro, you're not in pursuit, OSP is 341.
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2: Paul 10 to 15, if you're still with them, you're allowed to pursue.
0: Negative, if it was pulling away from me, I was not able to keep up.
2: You're clear.
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1: 341. April 11.
3: 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You see if they got a plate or a better description.
1: You're clear. You're in the area of Dixie. Stand by.

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1: Good.
0: Henry Zebra King 2619, Cardinal Longstone Black, 2020 Chevy, two door sedan, out of the Cincinnati address.
1: Hold on, I'm clear. Thank you. You show me back that one, please.
0: You're required back available. 8-15, are you same traffic?
1: 15, for
0: both units back available, 343.

0: Hey, Paul, 15. I believe OSD may be trying to catch up to a vehicle 100 miles an hour from the 122 south on 75.
1: You're clear. I'm at the 31.
0: You're clear at the 31, 347.
1: Hey, Paul 22. Correction, hey, Paul 15.
0: Hey, Paul 15.
1: 15, I've got that for you, Colonel. This thing will be stopped. It's going to be a Cadillac Tag King Union X-Ray 4664.
0: Sounds like OSD is behind you now.
1: Hey, sir, I'll be on stop with it. Coming up to 63.
0: Clear, coming up to 63 at 347.
1: Oh, we stopped at the 30 southbound.
0: Stopping at the 30 southbound at 348.

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0: Bien, voy a la secundaria.
1: We're at Montclair, she's back on the line. Show me in the area.
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1: 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April, 11.
0: Hello.
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0: Okay, you're clear. We're on scene. Just keep on the line, please.
1: You're clear.

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0: The Jeep with a soft top driving, riding the yellow line and driving under the speed limit. The caller advised that he now pulled into the BP.
1: Roger, square.
0: 459.

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0: Can you resend me that? Can you send me available on my call?
1: Yes, I can. Well, I mean, you should have it now.
0: Good call, thanks.

0: 2011, 2013, and Unknown Nature. Is there any Majesticas?
1: Eleven.
2: 13.
0: Multiple people screaming in the background. Well, they couldn't make out what they were saying. The line disconnected. We're attempting callback.
2: 11. 13,
0: quick. 13, quick, 13.

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1: Here, but you are 514.
0: Hey, Paula.
1: Hey, Paula.
0: Hey, Paul 15.
1: Hey, Paul 15.
0: What are the details on that animation?
1: They're now advising that it's a family fight. There's a male saying you just hit your mom, and a younger female crying. Sounds like there's possibly five people.
0: 15, clear.
1: 514.
2: 2012 will be ER as well.
1: You're clear, ER 514. 2011, did you advise ER as well?
0: Affirmative.

0: Units responding to Majestic Oaks. 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Advising there's no one coming to the phone, possibly having trouble getting answers.
1: Here,
0: 5-6.

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0: 8, Paul 12, traffic defense at Caesars Creek Bridge.
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0: Negative, south this time.
2: Clear.
0: 619.

0: Hey, Pavlov.
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0: They're passing Clarksville Road. The caller's trying to get pulled over so the vehicle can pass him.
1: 12 clear. Can you let Waynesville know as well?
0: 2811.
2: 2811.
0: Attention you to a traffic offense. It's a charcoal gray F-150 all over the roadway. I'm going to set the bridge at Caesars Creek. It's also almost struck our caller several times.
2: That looks correct.
0: 621.

0: 8-12 to William 11. They're currently at the light of 42.
1: Clear, they're going straight south and north.
0: They're continuing northbound.
1: Okay, I'm still trying to catch up.
2: 2-1, north on 42.

0: Report trying to get better location. Everybody knows possibly a Toyota. Hey, Pulse 12, 2811. They confirmed westbound 73 from 42. Currently tailgating a van.
1: Okay, Pulse 12, I'm clear. I just went through there and saw no vehicle.
0: Clear.

April 12th, 2011, sounds like the vehicle made a turn off of 42 onto North Street. They're approaching Carter.

0: 8 o'clock, 12, 2 a.m. 11, they gave us a possible plate of King Charles, Nora, 5675.
1: Okay.

0: 2 Lima. On UTL, I just passed Carter.
1: You're clear, 646. Hey, plus 12, they're now advising they're passing Silver Lake Drive on 73.
2: Okay. Did you get that cleared right now as well?
1: You're clear. Julie 11 or Julie Lake in 23.
3: Julie 23, clear.
1: 626.
4: Julie 11, also clear.
1: 626, they're passing BMB. Julie 11, Julie Lake in 23, 8 plus 12, they're advising the vehicle turned off into the BMB parking lot.
2: 12, clear.
1: 627. 8 Paul 15, squad traffic for a sick person, 2383, Bendel.
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2: Feeling 11 traffic.
1: 628.

0: All units in reference to the traffic offense, the caller's advising the vehicle left the B&B and passing Country Brook, almost struck the guardrail.
1: Twelve, we're clear.
0: 628.

0: 2-8-23,
1: what was the vehicle
0: this
1: evening? They advised that it was a charcoal gray F-150, registration of King Charles, Nora 5675, approaching Bunnell Hill.

0: feel like a 23. They also say that it's possibly a Toyota.
1: I'm here, but I don't have.
0: You're clear, I'm sorry. You like a 23, they're now advising that it's crossed over a red line, went off the side of the road, and then came back on.
2: T-013 or T-012?
0: I'm attaching you to this traffic fence, currently westbound on 73. Vehicles all over the road and has gone off the road at least once.
2: T-012, that's clear.
0: 630.

0: T012 to Lincoln 23. The vehicle is now stopped at the red light at Main.
1: Twelve is clear.
0: We're also not rising with the vehicle. The vehicle is a Kia Optima.

0: 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I'll be at 73 Clear Creek Franklin.
1: You're clear. 73 in Clear Creek Franklin, stop at 634. The registration we have is returning on a maroon 2020 Kia 4-door out of Mason.

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1: Okay,
2: 6:35. 2 12, we'll be on scene as well.
1: 6:34.

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1: Vehicle number, Ida 5, William 293, Edward. Ida 5, William 293, Edward. Got a tree in the power lines.
0: You're clear, so maybe.
1: Ladder 76.
0: Go ahead.
1: You can also contact the road department. Need road closed signs at Foster Mainville and Butterworth and Foster Mainville and King Avenue.
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0: Correction to that road closure. 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
0: Trying to think, husband is having a stroke or a brain bleed. I've been back and forth to the doctor. 91-year-old male, conscious and breathing.
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0: that are friendly.
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2: 2-11.
0: I apologize, I had a question from another dispatcher. Sounds like an open door, garage door left open at one female's residence, 212nd unit.
2: 2-11, you're clear. Single unit.
0: 818.

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0: Excuse me, North Main and Central, with the blue Tesla, November registration.
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0: Zebra 22 to Zebra 23, traffic crash on Mount Andrew, 741 in Austin.
1: 22.
0: 23. So there's a passerby, unable to really decide what kind of vehicles are involved. Vehicle's T-bone, everyone appears okay.
1: I'll be right.
0: I copy emergency, 831.
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0: Post emergency, 832.
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0: Disregard, I think, ma'am. Council is full enough. Still be in their jurisdiction.
1: 835.
0: Myself and I believe 21 are on scene. 45, please.
1: 835.

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1: 42.
0: Commercial carbon monoxide fire alarm. Audible. 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

0: PayPal 29, a well-being check, 340 block of Sunset. There's a small gray truck, possibly an S10, in the middle of Sunset. The door's open. Driver's foot is out on the street. They appear to be passed out, but his driving direction is moving a little bit.
1: Employment.
0: That day for you.

0: Avenue 33 and shows on same medium two-story single-family residential structure. It's not evacuated at this time. We'll be out investigating establishing Liberty Catering plan.
1: On scene. Nothing showing at this time. Out investigating, taking command. 849.

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1: Liberty Command, go ahead.
0: Do you have any key holder information or is this an automatic alarm? 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
1: No key holder information at this time. I will contact the alarm company.
0: You're clear.

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0: That's 8 6.

0: Liberty Command, we're able to gain access to the entry via neighbor.
1: Were you guys?
0: We were able to gain access to the residence via neighbor.
1: You're clear. 857.

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0: Cruiser 23, traffic crash, 144, Miss Daniels. Right, Hyundai Sonata struck on the side of the road, occurred sometime overnight.
1: Roger, clear.
0: Item 3.

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0: 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I'll be Main and Harmon with King William Charles 7983.

in fall 21. 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

0: Zebra 21, Citizens Assist, 735 Gardner. Lance requesting to speak to an officer about being hit twice this week when running across North Main from the parking lot of the fire station.
1: Yeah, clear.
0: Lance 24.

0: 9 call 42. I hang up. Camp Swinoki.
1: 40.
0: 40. Dave, I'm talking on an open line.
1: Okay.
0: 9:45.

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1: EMS 46, responding.
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0: April 21. April 21. Can you update location to 559 West Main, Gerber collision in glass, right? Yeah. The owner's car lost power. We pushed her into the parking lot, and I left a phone number at the comments in case they'd be calling. You can refer.
1: I 49.

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0: take all 29, test pass. 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
0: Went with an officer to come out and check on her prescription, and her ID was taken from her purse.
1: Okay.
0: I'm 32.

0: 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Your complainant called back on 911 requesting an ETA.
1: April 29th, for which call?
0: The one you're on scene for.
1: Okay.
0: 941.

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0: 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Fall 25.
1: Missouri is requesting the ETA. They're advising the subject that's attempting to leave the hospital.
0: 15 minutes. Maybe shorter, 12.
1: 44.

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0: hit ball 29. 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
1: Alright.
0: Do you have traffic?
1: Thank you.
0: Thanks, check.
1: 29 at 445.
0: 946. Hey, call 25, they're requesting you make a call when you mark on scene from 2109.
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0: Hey, Paul 25. 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
1: They advise the 937 number on the call is a direct line to them.

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0: 9 call 42, a traffic crash, 9500 block of Collette Road.
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0: They red Camaro into a tree. They're advising no injury near the exit to the campground.
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1: Go ahead.
0: 16937.
1: Here, sir. One female route to the jail, 1008.
0: 2022, traffic stop.
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0: 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I'm on scene. Go ahead and give me 45.
1: 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On scene, 45. 10.4.

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0: South at 1026. It's current on a red 99 Chevy truck out of Hamilton.
1: 2022.
0: Okay.
1: It's going to be west side of 5 points road. 1325 west side of 5 points road.
0: Okay, 27.

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1: Sorry, Paul 42.
0: King Victor Mary 7273.
1: Turn on a red 2020 Chevy 2-door out of Spring Grove.
0: Thank you.
1: 2021 is a person at Spring Grove Commons, 20 North Pioneer.
2: Yeah, clear.
1: 1020.
2: Hey, Paul 21.
1: Hey, Paul 21.
2: I spoke to the homeowner. He's got some kids working with a phone accidental. Close call.
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0: The caller is advising that them and the brother-in-law were in a physical altercation. They're refusing medics. We're still getting further.
1: Play on clear. 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

0: 5-4-3-2-1. 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
1: There's a semi stuck at the bottom of Mathers Hill trying to make a turn.
0: You're clear. I'm going to be out here on this crash. Could you check the state for me, please?
1: That's clear.

0: April 29, April 24, they're advising no weapons, drugs, or alcohol. Male half is at Craig Hall. He's in the backyard screaming. Ten 33. T-Zebra 22, safety check.
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0: Go ahead.
2: Is this domestic still active?
0: Sounds like parties are separated right now.
2: You're clear.

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1: 42.
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0: 10:35.

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0: 1037.

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1: 42?
0: The caller's advising they need assistance turning their tractor trailer around due to the road closure.
1: Is the caller the tractor trailer driver or just a bystander?
0: Sounds like they're the driver.
1: Okay.
0: 11:40.

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0: 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For medical eval, quick. Can you come team?
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0: 9 pole 42, traffic fence, Corn Road.
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0: 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So they were opening the road back up if I had to jump out of the road.
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0: 2021. Copy, sir.
1: 2-21.
0: Yeah, Tim Rick, Cleveland, Frank North, Ohio. King, Victor, Lincoln, 4373.
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0: 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It looks like the 911 is going to be for breathing problems.
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0: 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Her ETA is 5 minutes. Vehicle details are in the call.
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1: 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Thank you.
0: Battalion 51 responding 1313.
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0: 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It's going to be a can handle for Engine 59, but 951.
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1: Yeah, clear.
0: 1324.
1: Seattle 21.
0: Seattle 21.
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1: Yeah.
0: 2-0, 23 safety check.
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0: 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John Nora George, 1396.
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0: 1339. Units responding to Suburban extended stay. 39-year-old female, conscious breathing. She is at the front desk, having a severe asthma attack, has used 4 vials of nebulizers. They are not working. Correction caller is now outside.
2: Medic 53 is clear, thanks.
0: 1339.

0: 2-7-1, Paris 7. Clifford Franklin at Western Pines, with Ohio. John Lincoln Young, 7833.
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0: Medics, where are you on?
1: Medic 21.
0: You can disregard Medic 24. You can place yourself on that run.
1: You're clear. Medic 24, were you clear on that traffic? Unit responding to Otterbein. The alarm company called back and advised that a little girl set off the alarm.
2: 2021, traffic stop.
3: Medication
0: 31,
2: traffic stop.
3: Single story,
2: nothing. Here. I was responding.
0: We can't call you on the outside.
2: John,
0: okay,
2: X-ray item 28.
1: 1401.
4: Colonel wants on a white 2018 Porsche out of Clayton.

0: Susie for 23, car traffic to Carson 109 Creekside. We've got a call from Orion Dunn advising that he's 29-year-old male that's home alone. He's having pain in his torso and midsection.
1: 23 and clear, no response.
0: Clear, no response. What's requested at 1402?

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1: Matic 15.
0: You can disregard the Spring Hills run. I'm attaching you to a different run for Middletown.
1: You're clear.
0: Okay,

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1: Not 12:50. I'm gonna be on London Road at Bridgewater. King Victor Mary, 7779.

Here, Karen, your time of stop is 14.05 hours. The registration is current at 1, so white 22 Ford station wagon out of South London. The attached photo is back in the valid. No restrictions, 55-year-old male, Robert Oliver.

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1: Battalion 31.
0: Everything's clear here at Ottervine. Systems reset. Ladder 33, Battalion 31 is first string. Very cool.
1: Battalion 31, you're clear. All clear at that location. System reset. Units available, 1409.

0: April 24. Car driver, from unconscious person, 6388 Cooper Graceway, in Mar.
1: April 24, please.
0: 1416.

0: 2021. Yeah, what's up?
1: 2021.
0: General Timurek at Clifford Franklin with Ohio. King David Charles 6283.
1: Zero 21, you're clear. Your time of travel is 1424 hours. The vehicle registration is current at 1, so last 21, Kia 4 will stay in out of Miami for the Tashiro Valley, 43 year old male. And call 25 for a vehicle lockout, 3339, State Route 63.
0: 20 call clear.
1: 1424.

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4: 48, John C. Quinn. 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Mason Moore, John C. Quinn. 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
1: 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And April 24, secure clear on negative on response.
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0: April 24th. We're a missing person at 5669 Julia Tate.
1: April 24th.
0: Child on the line saying that he is David A. Jane Klinger's son and that he is lost. Cannot confirm his location. It's pulled up from any alley.
1: April 24th, clear.
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1: Medic 72.
0: Yes, 77.
2: 24-9-12-42-8-12-20. I did find some history online for 46-year-old male by that name and the address on their release court.
1: That's clear, Medic 72, you're responding. Medic 77, were you clear on cancel?
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1: April 21.
0: Convey attached to the Kingdom Sports Center in Franklin at 440 Watkins Glen. They're requesting you to waive their 81 unit routine response for assistance.

0: April 21. It looks like they're requesting a spring roll unit as well. I'll get one of those units out of that way. 2 Zebra 31. 2
1: Zebra 31.
0: All right, Springboro was requesting mutual aid. They wanted one unit from the SO and one unit from Springboro for crowd control in reference to a parent.
2: Well,
0: yeah. A white male. He did leave, but there's a black male that's still there. So disorderly conduct.
1: 2-0-31, I'm clear.

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1: Right.
0: I'm clear and I'll be available.
1: Clear on back available at 1508 Tuesday for 31. Are you also clear on the discharge?
2: Zebra 31, I'm clear back, sir.
1: 1508.

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0: Do 0 for 33 about the accident. North Main, West Lateral 5 Point Break.
1: Yeah, okay. Go ahead.
0: No apparent injuries. Just appears to be a fender bender.
1: Sorry, no, with a crash, no injuries. Fender bender, North Main, and West Lateral 5 Point. 1509.

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3: 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I'll be transporting one male juvenile to 5071 Mary Louise Court.
4: 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What's the juvenile? 5071 Mary Louise 15, 14.

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0: I'll be out on Mary Louise Court.
1: I'm seeing Mary Louise Court, 1517.

0: 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We've got squad headed out to Turtle Creek Center, 5232 State Route 63.
1: Clear.
0: I'll notify OSP as well for a mail desk. 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

0: Sounds like a 42-year-old male that is alert. 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He has pain. 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
1: 25, I'm clear.
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1: Clear.
0: 15-20.
1: Not ball 60, copy that.
0: 9 ball 60.
1: Zor and Bay. King Queen Robert 20. 80.
0: 9 ball 60, clear time is about 15-20 hours. That is current to 1. So red 25 Honda station wagon out of Morrow, off Morrow, Rochford, attached to row. She's valid, 59-year-old female.

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0: Yeah, Grand Thomas South is 11:32 hours. People. Current on a red 2012 Ford hatchback out of Franklin. Castro is status valid. 75 year old man.
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0: Unfortunately, on April 33, traffic crash, unknown on injury, Stokes Mill and Shulhan.
1: April 29. 33.
0: Looks like two vehicles unknown on injuries, a red Kia sedan and a silver sedan. There is a female out of one of the vehicles.
1: 29, clear. 33, clear.
0: Good evening, sir. 1536.

0: April 35, I'll be emergency as well.
1: April 35, I'll show you emergency as well as 1539. Fire department has been dispatched as well.
2: T-46, that is a two-vehicle accident. There's at least one neck injury.
0: Clear.
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1: 29 on the scene at 1541.
0: 31, same driver.
1: Same driver.
0: Thirty-five reduced in the area.
1: April 35, I'll show you reduced in the area, 1541.
2: Medic 33 at the hospital.
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0: April 29th and still anybody else down?
1: Here, sir. Looks like 35 following one coming to you. He reused.
2: I'm on scene.
3: 46 on scene. 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
0: 1546. 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
1: 45. They're shutting down in Huntsville. Both of them. Both not.
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0: Negative. 42, go ahead.
3: On this stack 911, I just saw the update. Did I read it right that they dropped
1: me?
0: Confirmative on that. The call was made in error. It was acting a while she was dropping the kids off at camp.
3: You're clear. If she's gone already, then back available, please.
0: 1547.

0: 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I've got another hang-up as well. Still have this huge Freak Beach time one.
1: Clear.
0: I'm going to call ODNR about that one as well.
1: Two 0 34 stop. 2 0 34. I'll be Clear Creek Franklin, Whispering Pines. Gray Chevy pickup truck on trailer, no visible registration.
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2: April 29, tracking fire traffic for fire alarm activation at 4935 Fern Valley, Department 203. 1555.

0: 2034 squad, traffic for a fall in Enclave, apartment 10.
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0: 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There's a male and female talking. It is showing between the residence and the library.
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0: 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The suspect's in Oxford.
1: That's clear.
0: 1631.

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0: Show me on Hadley Court off of 741. It'll be a young male on a electrized dirt bike.
1: That's good. You're talking about the 1650 with the young male on a electric bike.
0: 31. He's not stopping. I think we're trying to get to his house. Negative pursuit.
1: Clear. Central Primary North Units. Primary North is now restricted for April 31.
0: 31, you can unrestrict.
1: Central Primary North Units. Primary North is now unrestricted. 1651.
0: 31, we're on Colton Court. He's taking off from me.
1: Clear on Concord. Are you declaring us to?
0: Negative.
1: Here.
2: April 35, you can attach me of the emergency.
1: Here, clear emergency 1651. You're perfect. You're good one.
0: April 31 for the incoming units. He's going to be going eastbound towards the wood line of 122. I don't have eyes on him at this time.
1: You're clear eastbound on Colton 122. You did not have eyes 1652.

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1: 34, I'm okay for 45. I'm going to be en route to the Mara Woodville address that's in the notes.
0: 34, 6, and 53.

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1: Third one, okay, I'm in the area of Anston and Presley Court. Just checking the area for him.
0: You're clear, 1654.

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1: Two one, two one information.
0: Go ahead.
1: I've got the drone up in the area down here, and I've located the bike. Just FYI, we'll be off 122 east of where he was last seen.
0: That's clear, 1725.
2: And I've also been fixed up.
0: Central 63.
2: Meeting address to Leather and Acres. King Mary William, 5286.

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1: anyway.
0: Myself and Julian and 33 are going to be in the area for this fight.
1: Yes. Here,

0: able to. You're busy, but I was just taking a phone call in reference to Comedy Park. The caller has questions about four-wheelers and a park.
1: Click.
0: Thank you, Lisa.

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0: Okay.
1: 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I'll have some ammo, tank 17.
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0: April 32.
3: 73 westbound before the Cedars Creek Bridge. Contact King Paul Tom 7730.

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0: 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I'm 73. Hot tag, King Boy. 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
2: APOL 34. Disregard APOL 33, traffic stop. We'll be at 4799 123 with King Nora Williams, 7441.
0: Re-advise on all.
2: APOL 33, traffic stop.
0: Go ahead.
2: Yeah, 4346, State Route 123, with King Nora William, 7441.
0: I'm South 1800, turn 01, Gray, 24 Chevy truck on Morrow, that's Ashley Fidelia.

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0: 233, sending out a 3596 reference for a pursuit call. I'll be out with a male juvenile matching the description.
1: Does that say Route 741? Paypal 35, show me out with him. It is 741.
2: That's clear, thank you. 1804.

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1: Apologies,
0: yeah. 73 westbound in front of the Cedar Creek entrance. Contact King, X-ray Lincoln, 6458.
1: Area that's advised on the plate and issue the command line and it just deleted all of it.
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0: 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Got him 32, safety check.
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1: 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Battalion 81 back at the police in 19.

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2: Tower 52, go ahead.
1: This is a PD request. They were having trouble getting the male to come through the door originally. They can hear him on the other side of the door. He's unwell. They did end up asking for Medic 52. I've added him to the call as well.
2: Okay, you're clear. 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

0: Spotter 76, engine 77. You guys are clear and responding. It's reported as a traffic collision, rollover. There's another officer on the line. Someone's advising that it's a domestic situation.
1: I just say it's a medium up.

0: to Henry 21. Safety check. Two Lincoln 31.
1: Julian 31.
0: January 21 is on scene. And the 8500 block, say about 73, not entering checks. I'm showing you the closest available unit.
1: 31, clear, responding.
0: Anything, 65? That's not one guy north in this, runway north is now restricted. 1855. January 21, safety check.
1: Tony 31, I'll be your Tony advisor.
0: Emergency 1856. To Henry 21, safety check.
2: Hey, Paul 34, I'll be ER as well.
0: He just checked okay on inquiry. To Lincoln 31, were you clear direct on that as well?
1: 31, clear.
0: 1856. Additional work getting north units. Primary north is no longer restricted. 1856.
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3: Engine 77 on the same resort, commanded 1857.

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0: 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Safety check.
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0: AES is on scene. Rush 81 will be returning available.
1: Yes, sir. AES on scene. You're going back available 1919.

0: Paypal 34 will be in check. 9616, Jackson Runyon.
1: 34.
0: Other question will be in check on their 85-year-old mother. Received a call from their 40-year-old brother who lives with the female. Buys the male on drugs. Called her talking crazy. Does not think she is a threat or an issue. Just wants to be in check.
1: It's 34, unclear.
0: I just want to do.

0: 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Safety check.
1: 232, this 27.
0: And 1927.

0: 221.
1: 221.
0: I've been out to my PD for paperwork. Have an adult male detained.
1: That's your PD with one male at 1928.

0: Yorkman.
1: Yorkman, go ahead.
0: You can show all Hamilton Intelligence units back available. Release Tac 3.
1: All Hamilton Intelligence units back available. Tac 3 release at 1939.

0: Medic 57, New York, clear reclining. PD has been dispatched. They're not far. Something happened to a patient that was found in the bathroom with a needle beside her, unconscious. And she is currently trying to leave, is up and walking, going to the front door.
1: City 57,

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0: Connecticut and Rescue 57. 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
1: City Center.
0: 1943.

0: Medic 57, they're requesting you respond down to Nantucket in 22.
1: Medic 57, clear.
0: 1944.
1: Engine 77.
0: Engine 77, go ahead.
1: Two engine 77 responding, place fire 76, type of order.
0: Engine 77, you're clear responding in place of ladder 76. Ladder 76, be clear in the district court.
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1: Zebra 31.
0: Say, 2013 red Mini Cooper, can I advise that they are stuck at the park, vehicle North Park.
1: Everyone, your
0: turn. I see 48.

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3: 31, got
1: it. Either male threatening to kill himself, he's trying to get a kiss at night now. Male is known to drink, it's Sean Milton. We did hear the male screaming in the background. We also have medic attack.
3: Claire, do we know if there's anybody else in the residence?
1: Sounds like a brother's with him. He's trying to keep him out of the kitchen away from the knife.

0: Paul, for any reason here.
1: You are not easy to make.
0: Hey, Paul, for everyone, I'll be ER to my calls.
1: ER, 15,
2: acknowledge your own.
0: Oh, 35, I'm also here.
1: That's 20 something.